girl. Darling, darling, mon amour, my lips never said my heart was pure. Maybe time's the cure. Maybe

It's a brand new me, I guess. Looking back, I could have been worse, but I could have been better too. It's true. It's true.

Taufe Custom ends. Ends of Earth. Ends of Self. Ends of Ends. All for an illustrious